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Let him in anyway.

0: 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In St. Louis, we drive on what's left of the road.
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Little Jason Aldean, Don't Tell On Me on 93.7 The Bull, number one for New Country. Tomorrow on the Bobby Bones Show, it's going to be TV trivia for your Tuesday. Going to hear a show's TV character name, and you'll need to give the last name for that character. 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

0: 93.7 The Bull, number one for new countries. So I went into a Starbucks this morning to get my coffee, and I noticed that a woman was having a conversation in the stall next to me on the phone while she was fighting for her life from last night's dinner. Now, gross. Gross, gross, gross. First of all, did you guys know that poop particles fly up to 6 feet when you flush the toilet without the lid down? No public restrooms have lids. I just want to go ahead and point that out. Second, you guys are really out here having phone conversations while you're using the restroom? Because no, you could never catch me doing that, ever. I hang up on people and be like, I gotta go, I'll call you back. Like, nothing is that important. Nothing. Is that what you guys are doing? Let me know. Call me up. It's 93.7 The Bull.
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0: You are busy, though. You're actually very busy with something super personal. I guess this is like a legit thing. I don't know. It's 93.7, the Bull.

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1: I mean, I'll be honest. 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
0: 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And you sound super attractive. It just went out the window. I don't need to know your bathroom business. 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

guess I'm one of the only people that just does not want people in my bathroom business, because I am not on the phone while I use the toilet. Not happening. I don't care where I'm at. It's 93.7 The Bull, number one for New Country. 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

0: What's up? This is Jason Aldean. Don't you wanna stay
1: here a little while? I love it. Woo! You got it on
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0: 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It makes it look like the glow.
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Connect with me on Instagram at Yael Martinez is my username. I'm getting up out of here, though. Have a great night. Granger Smith coming up next, and I will talk to you tomorrow. It's 93.7 The Bull, number one for New Country.

93.7 The Bull, number one for new country. I think I know how to get your Wednesday started off on the right foot, and that is with some good news. 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

Number one for New Country, 93.7 The Bull. So I got this topic I want to discuss next hour. If you could bring back a country legend that we've lost, any of them, who would it be? Call me and let me know. I'll put you on the air. 866-607-8383. We'll talk about this next hour.

0: 93.7 The Bull, number one for new country. Stick around. Ann Hudson is coming up with the latest buzz from Nashville. And give us a tease of what you got coming up.
1: Dang, Granger, did you see Luke Bryan was forced to make a tough call on the road? And the reason behind it is something a lot of fans may not know about him. But I'll let Luke explain what happened coming up in your Nashville news next.

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That's why we're bringing the music and the meaning. 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Thanks for being a

93.7 The Bull, number one for new country. Okay, continuing this conversation. 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

93.7 The Bull. How in the world can lawn maintenance turn into attempted murder? It's a dumb criminal story, so anything can happen. Earl is going to share coming up next.

0: when it's too late for most, you know it's just right for us. 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
1: He's a ranch hand in a pinch, man. Hotter than the red on the cattle brand. Cause she's a gold digger with a quick trigger. A cast iron skillet swinging lid flip.

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93.7 The Bull, number one for New Country. Okay, it's about time to run over some history from this day. This was the very first time any one of these rolled down the assembly line. Do you know what it is? We'll talk about that, plus some other things that went down on this day in history in two songs.

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0: Number one for New Country, 93.7 The Bull. Ann Hudson is about to jump on and share some Nashville news with us. Ann, what do you have lined up?
1: Okay, Granger, did you see this? Russell Dickerson just revealed his Mount Rushmore of country music. And one of his four picks might have country fans arguing a little bit. I'll tell you who made his mountain. Coming up in Nashville News next.

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93.7 The Bull, number one for new country. So what's the most trouble you ever got into as a kid? 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

93.7 The Bull. So a Craigslist exchange went terribly wrong, landing a thief in jail with a swollen shut eye, and you'll never believe what it was all about. Earl is going to share this dumb criminal story with us next.

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1: I'm Merle Dibbles Jr. I'm a country boy. I'm an honest boy, too, and crime don't pay. I got a story to prove it. A man's in custody in Oklahoma after attempting to steal a pair of Balenciaga shoes. The victim was selling her shoes on a site called OfferUp and arranged to meet the suspect at 7-Eleven. That's when the suspect pulled out a firearm and demanded the property from the victim. Despite giving up the shoes, the victim says she was able to reach into the car and take one of those shoes back as they drove away. Police got involved and started chasing that old suspect, who eventually crashed into a pole. Evidence of the crash can be found in his mugshot, including an eye that was swollen shut. All over some little shoes. That's dumb.
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0: 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What's the most trouble you ever got into as a kid? 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
1: The dumbest thing I got in trouble for was as a kid was I took my grandpa's tobacco and rolled it up and smoked it back there behind the old woodshed, and we got caught, me and my brothers, and my grandpa teared our hides up and told us about how it was bad to be smoking. 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
6: Wednesday, early risers. Welcome to After Midnight with me, your host, Granger Smith. I've got some good news. Besides the fact that it's halfway through the work week, I want to read that for you coming up. Plus some Nashville news with Ann Hudson. She's keeping you in touch with all your favorite stars out there in Nashville. All of this here early on a Wednesday. Get that coffee hot. You're still after midnight.

Overnights aren't for everyone. But if you're one of us, you already know. It's the best time for country music, reflection, and connection. 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

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So we brought this up last hour, and I'm still asking this question for you, so you'll call me. What's the most trouble you ever got into as a kid? You got a story for me? Let me know. 866-607-8383.

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0: 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I don't like that. He robbed a place that he worked at. I don't like that. He robbed a place that he worked at. Then he went back to work. Hilarious. There's more to it. We'll talk about it next.
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2: We're going to play a game, last names of television show characters. If I were to say, from Saved by the Bell, Zach Morris. Wait,
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2: 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This one's just for you then. From King of Queens, Doug
4: Heffernan.
2: You miss Zach Morris, but you get Heffernan? Dang.
3: That's a hard one, Amy.
2: All right. Okay. We're going to play that game. I think this game's going to be fun. That's next. This is the Bobby Bones
4: Show. 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
1: 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Something happened. 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We will get to that next.
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3: Dave Bell of Central Virginia usually dresses up at Santa Claus Christmas time, brings joy to everyone. And then about February, he's like, you know what? I want to do something different this year. I'm going to give someone a kidney. So I only need one of them. I got two of them. So he went on a weight loss journey, working out.
4: 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He did that first.
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1: 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She

brutally hot day again today. In fact, they've extended the heat warning, the excessive heat warning, until 8 o'clock tomorrow night. 96 for today's high. They say it'll feel like 111, which is exactly why I'm staying inside all day long today. Chase and Aldean on 93.7 The Bull with his Dirt Road Anthem.

There's still time. Text this hour's nationwide keyword festival to 200-200. Again, you will get a confirmation text and info. 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

0: Tomorrow, the Missouri State Fair kicks off in my hometown of Sedalia, Missouri. So I get a little homesick this time of the year. I start thinking about fairs and festivals. Then I think about food. What is that one food, by the way, when you go to a fair or a festival, you just have to have? For me, it's the walking taco. Love those things. Little bag of potato chips. You open them up. You put a scoop of, like, taco meat in there. Lettuce, tomato, a little sour cream. Delicious. What is that one fair food or festival food you always have to have when you go to the fair? Love to know yours at 2410937. I'm nosy and a little homesick today. I'll get you Kane Brown in less than 10 minutes and a throwback from Garth on 93.7 The Bull.
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saw the big Powerball billboard downtown as I was making my way to the radio station this morning. It's now at $1 billion, that drawing tonight. 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

0: Tomorrow morning at 6 a.m., I'll talk to Drew Scott of the Property Brothers. How much money has he made doing that show? Does he Zillow people's houses like the rest of us? Drew Scott from the Property Brothers, one of the twins, tomorrow morning on the Bobby Bone Show. 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

say so. 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

going to be a hot one over at Busch Stadium for the rubber match. The Cardinals and the Phillies at 1:15 today. Dress lightly, drink a lot of water. It's George Burge and Luke Bryan on the Bull.

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0: We're talking fair food this morning on 93.7 The Bull, with the Missouri State Fair officially underway starting tomorrow in my hometown of Sedalia. I always look forward to going to the fair. I always had to get a walking taco. One of my favorites. By the way, number one answer so far when it comes to your favorite fair or carnival food?
1: Funnel cake, obviously.
0: Funnel cake, definitely at the top. A lot of people saying that, so we'll take that off the list. What else? You go to the fair, like any kind of fair, not just a state fair, county fair. What's the one food you always have to have? At 2410937. Get your Luke Combs in under 10 minutes, and a throwback from Joe Nichols is on the way.
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11: 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Do you ever wonder why some of us yearn for Shakira's black hair to make a comeback? 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
1: I am utterly speechless. Wow. Thank you so much. 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
0: Your next chance to win on the Bull goes down today at 1. After

That guy's going to be joining us in just 16 days at our 23rd annual Bull Flow Trip. Jacob Hackworth is going to be there. 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You could be there as well. 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Here's Jordan Davis. Next thing you know. Sweet.

0: 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This is Brian and Tyler.
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start thinking about what song I could play for you on today's Talk Back Lunch Break, and then hit that Talk Back mic and get me that request. 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

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It's going to feel like it's about 111 outside. So stay inside and keep it on the bull.

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In fact, the Missouri State Fair in my hometown of Sedalia, Missouri, gets underway starting tomorrow. 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

less than an hour away from your next chance at the airfare, the hotel accommodations, the tickets in to this year's iHeartRadio Music Festival in Las Vegas, and $1,000 to spend while you're in Vegas as well. Nationwide Keyword is coming up again at 1 on 93.7 The Bull. I can

0: Okay, so here's my question on today's At Work show here on 93.7 The Bull. Being from Sedalia, Missouri, where the Missouri State Fair goes down every year. In fact, it gets underway starting tomorrow, which is why I bring this up. I get a little homesick this time of the year. All my friends going back to my hometown. Anyway, favorite fair food, festival food. You have to have it every time you go. A lot of people, of course, saying the funnel cake. I said the walking taco. This one I found a little more confusing.
1: Anything with a cheese pull, like we're talking grilled cheese, pizza. You want to add a little cheese on top? Let's go.
0: I don't know that I've ever had grilled cheese at a fair. Never even crossed my mind. The massive drumstick? Sure, that makes sense. Grilled cheese? I don't know about that. What say you at 2410937 or just hit that talkback mic on the free iHeartRadio app. It's your Morgan Wallen in less than 10 minutes. Don't We is on the way next.
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What's yours? 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

0: 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In St. Louis, we drive on what's left of the road.
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0: interesting answers to my question here on the At Work Show. With fair season now here, the Missouri State Fair in my hometown of Sedalia kicks off tomorrow. Always have to get a walking taco as my fair food. What's yours?
1: Well, everybody loves a good fried Twinkie, am I right?
0: You know, I've never had a fried Twinkie. I actually saw one time, I think it was at the Illinois State Fair, deep fried Snickers. Never had that either. I didn't have the courage. I don't think I want anything deep fried that has peanuts in it. That seemed odd to me. So deep fried stuff, funnel cake, the top two answers so far. Nobody said corn dogs. That kind of surprised me a little bit. You want to share yours with me? Hit that talk back mic on the free iHeartRadio app. I'm going to get you Jason Aldean. Don't Tell on Me is on the way next.
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that's going to do it for me. Philly Greenwood. Dusty is on the way next. Another chance of winning your Enjoy Illinois 300 tickets just after 3. Another chance to win your trip to Vegas as well just after 5 today. He's got a busy afternoon. And he follows Luke Bryan on 93.7 The Bull. She's country and she knows it.

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until Wednesday. 93.7, the Bold, number one for new country. How you doing? It's hot. You melted yet? Tomorrow's going to be hotter. Heads up on that. Fun times. Then again, it's August. Ella Langley now. 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

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This guy with his DJ club set on the Cantor Injury Law stage. 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Book your spot. See Dustin Lynch with the Bull. Buffy.

0: 93.7 The Bull, number one for new country. Big Powerball jackpot tonight, estimated at $1 billion. The cash option, $433 million. So if we're going to take the cash option, the cash payout, after all the taxes and the state taking out what they got to take out, for the state of Missouri, you would walk with $252,541,343. Still a crazy amount of money. For Illinois, a little bit less, $251,458,593. And if you wanted to do the per year, it'd be a little over $19 million a year for 30 years. No matter what, that's still a crazy amount of money. If you're smart with it, I mean, generational money. $1 billion. Hey, it's worth it to dream, right? It's 93.7 The Bull.
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1: 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Walker Montgomery. She don't know. Jacob Hackworth.
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0: 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Bobby won. Sounded like she was preoccupied at work, though.
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0: Do you have a dining manager in your family? It's 93.7, the bold number one for new country. I'm Dusty, and apparently 82% of families have a default, quote-unquote, dining manager. This is the person that handles the meal planning, the shopping, and the cooking. And it says cleaning on there, too. They spend about 2 hours on food-related tasks every day, including cleanup. So that would most likely be my wife. We do take turns cooking, but she orders everything, gets everything prepped. But I'm telling you, if I walk up to my wife and say, hey, Ashley, you make a good dining manager, I can see the look she's giving me, and I'm probably not eating that night. So my advice to you, don't call that person the dining manager. I'll also tell you this, if they're cooking, you should clean up. That's what I typically do. There's no way I'm going to call her a dining manager, though. Not going to happen.
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Speaking of tickets, we're going to have more tickets for Zach Brown Band, too, coming up in September as well. 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

So this is the part of the afternoon that I comment about, oh my gosh, it is so hot. It's crazy. Yeah, upper 90s through at least Sunday. It's also August in the St. Louis area. It's going to be hot. 93.7 The Bull. We are.

Give me two songs. I got your daily dose of randomness. That next. Florida Georgia Line right now. 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

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Ella Langley at a bar in St. Thomas with some friends singing Bob Marley. Yeah, it was awesome. Made my day. 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

0: 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Flow Trip at Ozark Outdoors. That is going down in 2 weeks. I am so pumped. I actually just got a notification from UPS. Everything that we bought, all the wristbands and a couple other things, the koozies, they have shipped. They're arriving next week. We've got everything ordered, everything ready to go. I was texting with Ozark Outdoors today and the stage guys and everything. I mean, can't wait. Which, by the way, if you want to be there on Thursday, go VIP. We've got the pool party going down on Thursday. We might even have a fire down at the back beach on Thursday this year. A little bonfire. I'm trying to work on that. And then Friday, you've got the Cornhole Tournament with Cornhole Central. You can actually sign up day of. That starts at noon Friday of Bull Flow Trip with 93.7 The Bull. 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

moving on. 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

thinking? Another edition next. What a guy stole in Florida. I know, shocker, it was in Florida. It's always out of Florida. Like, almost every single time. You shouldn't steal anyway, but why are you stealing these? 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

0: Sometimes I look at these stories and shake my head. It's 93.7 The Bull. What are you thinking? Man accused of stealing almost $900 worth of avocados from a Florida grove. So apparently, some deputies were driving around. They're like, why is that truck parked at the end of the grove? So they start looking and they found, you know, a handful of avocados just rolling around in the truck bed. Then several trash bags stuffed nearby. In all, 142 avocados worth about $852. The cops are like, hey, do you want to talk about why you did this? He goes, why do I need to talk to you? I got caught stealing avocados. You can't even try to deny it. Is there a black market for avocados? Say, hey, man, you need the goods? I got the avocados if you need them. What are you thinking? Just go buy them. It's 93.7 The Bull. Seriously, is there a black market for avocados?
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what's the announcement going to be tomorrow from Luke Combs? Something's happening tomorrow. They've shared the date multiple times and a picture of Luke holding a briefcase. So something's happening tomorrow. We'll let you know as soon as we can. It's 93.7 The Bull.

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glasses, she looks great in anything. She's, I want a piece of chocolate, take me to a movie. 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Now and then she's moody. She's a Saturn with a sunroof, with her brown hair.

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Thank you for listening. Have a wonderful Wednesday. Yaya Martinez after 7, taking good care of you. And tomorrow, we got more NASCAR tickets, 11 and 3, on 93.7 The Bull. Remember, love, peace, and chicken grease. Never sweat the small stuff.

0: Tomorrow morning at 6 a.m., I'll talk to Drew Scott of the Property Brothers. How much money has he made doing that show? Does he Zillow people's houses like the rest of us? Drew Scott from the Property Brothers, one of the twins, tomorrow morning on the Bobby Bones Show. 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